All right. The Emotions on Vardan, V-A-R-D-A-N, 1965, with The Love of a Girl. Before that, Johnny Watt and the High Tones on Big Time from 1962 with We Met at a Dance. And we start off with The Moments on Stang from 1970 with Love on a Two-Way Street. Let's continue now with the Soul Superbs on Music-Col, C-O-L, from 1973 with Just Ask Me.

0: Right. Unreleased specialty from 1955. Jesse Belvin and Group with Let's Try Romance. Before that, Jackie Wilson on Brunswick from 1959 with Doggin' Around. And we started off with the Soul Superbs on Musical, from 1973 with Just Ask Me. I don't know why it was cutting out. The music stream on it seemed to be continuous.
1: Hey, this is DJ Jim at The Sound Connection. 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My focus is on the 70s with some 80s and 60s mixed in. 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
0: All right, I don't know where that came from. I see it on the board, but I didn't hit it. So let me just stay away from that. So we sold it. I don't know why the Soul Superbs were cutting out. Was the last thing I said. The musical stream I can see on the computer was continuous, so I don't know. Nonetheless, I apologize for that. All right, let's take care of some business. We already took care of a little bit of business. Now let's take care of some more. From the Community Bulletin Board, the Lansdale Library hosts the following digital literacy event. One of them's already passed. They've got one for Mac, OS 11, the basics, on Monday, July 13th at 11 a.m. The library is located at 301 Vine Street in Lansdale. 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

All right, Maggie Hathaway and the Robins on, and recorded in Hollywood from 1950 with A Falling Star. Before that, Down Off the Mountain, The Magnificence on VJ from 59, and we started off with Marilyn Scott. I love this song. On Free from 1950 with Straighten Him Out. Going to straighten him out. All right, we're going to go with the gospel record of the hour. Sensational Southern Echoes, also known as the Southern Echoes of Belton, South Carolina. I'm not sure when it came out. I think around 76. It's on W&W, which I have no idea what it is. Gospel sometimes was sold out of the trunks of cars, so it's hard to track. And this is The Lord is My Shepherd. Here we go, the Sensational Southern Echoes.

All right. The Kings on Baton from 1957, Jovi and Lone doing the lead there. I think it was him with the lead, with Long Lonely Nights, a song you all know. Before that, Catch 'em Young, Treat 'em Rough, Tell 'em Nothing. Mabel Scott on Choral from 1951. And we started off with the Sensational Southern Echoes on WNW from 1976-ish with The Lord Is My Shepherd. All right, we got a couple minutes left. It's about 8:44, and Roy's in the house, ready to take over at the top of the hour. Let's continue with Lavinia Eaton and the Five Jades on Duke from 1958, Without Your Love.

0: 10 a.m. to 3 p.m. Check out Coffin Cruisers from across the decades and talk shop with fellow car buffs. 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
0: All right, we'll be with you in about 8 minutes or so. And I want to thank everybody for their calls and comments. Always very much appreciated. And if you want to listen to some early jazz and swing, give me a listen on Wednesday from noon to 3. Otherwise, I'll see you back here next week. We're going to go out with some Little Willie Littlefield and Little Laura Wiggins with I've Been Lost on Modern from 1951. Take care. Have a great week. Bye-bye.

All right, The Leaders on Glory from 1955. Stormy Weather, I've never played that before. I thought about it, I said, gee. I looked it up on the list and never played. So there you go. Before that, Lavinia Eaton and the Five Jades on Duke from 1958, Without Your Love. And it's about 8:50, and we need to make our way out of here. So let's go to the community bulletin board. Laurel Hill Cemetery's 18th Annual Classic Hearse Show takes place on Saturday, August 8th, from

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2: Hey there, groovy cats and kittens, and welcome to The Groove. My name is Roy North, and every Monday at this time, I take you on yet another curated road trip over the highways and byways of the musical landscape of the 1960s. Those of you who follow the performing arts are doubtless familiar with the awards acronym EGOT, E-G-O-T, which stands for Emmy, Grammy, Oscar, and Tony, the top awards covering each of the four major traditional performing media, television, records, film, and Broadway. To date, 18 people have achieved EGOT status, but only two so far have received PGOT status, where the P stands for Pulitzer. Born June 28, 1902, in Queens, New York, Richard Charles Rogers made his professional songwriting debut at the age of 17 with the songwriting partner who would help define the first half of his career, Lawrence Hart. And for the next 18 years, until Hart's death in 1943, Rogers and Hart were one of the most powerful songwriting forces in the business. And in a business where lightning rarely strikes even once, it struck a second time for Rogers when the lyricist he chose to replace Hart helped spur him on to the second and arguably more consequential half of his career. It was with Oscar Hammerstein II that Rogers won all five of his PGOTs. Granted, only the Oscar and Pulitzer existed during Hart's lifetime. Nonetheless, Rogers and Hammerstein, more than any other songwriters, forever changed the course of the Broadway musical, transforming it from light, forgettable entertainment into a serious art form deserving of the Pulitzer Prize for drama. Now imagine you're the Jewish parents of two sons born 9 years apart, and your firstborn gives up a planned career as a lawyer to become a songwriter. Oy! But between 1950 and 1966, he amasses 8 Academy Award nominations for Best Song. No wins, but 8 nominations is not too shabby. Now, your younger son, who is studying journalism, a respectable career, also decides to become a songwriter. Hoi vey! And between 1966 and 1970, he garners 4 Academy Award nominations for Best Song, and on the 4th, he gets the Oscar. Now you're saying, my son's the songwriters. Now, while the younger son, Hal David, would make a bigger name for himself collaborating with Burt Bacharach, Mac David, born July 5th, 1912 in New York City, who we're featuring tonight, was no slouch, as you'll soon find out. And if that's not enough, we're also featuring Al Stillman, born June 26th, 1901 in New York City, and lyricist for some of Johnny Mathis's and Perry Como's biggest hits, and Doc Pomus, born June 27th, 1925 in Brooklyn, New York, who co-wrote major hits for Elvis and the Drifters. So buckle up, sit back, and put your feet up on the dash, because I'm doing the driving.

That was the Supremes, as you may have figured out. That's from their 1967 album, The Supremes Sing Rogers and Hart. And the song they sang, It Never Entered My Mind, which first appeared in the musical Higher and Higher in 1940. And we kicked the show off with definitely one of the one of the more fun versions of My Favorite Things that I've ever heard. It's from the Herb Alpert Christmas album, 1968. And, of course, My Favorite Things first debuted in the musical The Sound of Music in 1959. Yes, if any younger folks are listening, yes, there was a Broadway musical called The Sound of Music before it became, you know, before Julie Andrews did the movie. Anyhow, so we've got a lot of we've got not as much Richard Rodgers as I had initially planned, because, I mean, his opus is so extensive and so massive, and with the two songwriters, with the two lyricists he worked with. But there were other songwriters that I'd never featured on the show before, and even though I played some of their songs, but I've never featured the songwriters themselves, and I've realized I've not. A lot of their songs, a lot of their songs that are well known, I've never played on the show before. So, so some Richard Rodgers got kicked to the curb in place of to make room for Mac David and Al Stillman, and you'll hear more about them coming up. Right now, this next set is, and we're closing the show. We've got Doc Pomus, also songwriter for Elvis and the Drifters and other people, closing closing the show, but. This next set is a very personal one for me. Today is my mother's birthday, and for those of you who have been listening for a while, she passed away. Today's her birthday. She would have been 98. She passed away just under 2 years ago, and I was her caregiver for her last 3 years, and it's been an emotional day for me. And I put together this set because there I wanted to honor her. And so I'm doing it this way. I'm playing three tracks, and each one covers a different, you know, piece of my memory of her. One is she adored the pianist Peter Nero, and his albums. I have, you know, the pictures, the memory of the album covers just burned into my brain. I've got a Peter Nero track in the middle. I took her to an Elton John concert in the aughts, and up in Connecticut, and she's in her 70s at this point. And I paid a ticket broker that I had worked through. Back then, you needed ticket brokers if you wanted good seats. It was at this hockey arena, and I didn't want her to, I didn't want to be sitting on the floor. I didn't want her to be sitting, behind people. I figured everybody's going to be standing up during the show, and I didn't want her to have to stand up during the whole show. So I paid extra money, a lot of money, to get these seats on the very first row off the floor, that first row that's above the playing surface. Because I figured, well, nobody's going to be in front of her. Even if everybody's standing up, nobody's going to be in front of her to block her view. Well, what does she do? She spends the entire concert standing up and dancing to Elton John music, and which I was thrilled for. But I'm like, I could have saved some money, Mom, if I knew you were going to do that. But anyhow, it was all good. So I've got a live Elton John track from around that period of time for you. But I'm going to kick off this set with a song that is just. My mother's first name was Elizabeth. Her middle name was Jean, and everybody knew her as Jean. So I'm kicking it off with this one. Jean.

0: That's for you, Mom. Elton John. That's from his 2000 album, One Night Only, which was recorded at Madison Square Garden. That's about as close as I could get to Connecticut in the aughts. My mother spent the last 3 years of her life living with me in the suburbs of Philadelphia. So what could be more fitting than a song that was written about Billie Jean King, who was a friend of Elton John's, who was a member of the Philadelphia Freedoms tennis team. So, oh, dear. Anyhow, before that, Peter Nero from his 1964 album, Peter Nero Plays Songs You Won't Forget. And that song is definitely an unforgettable one. Tender is the Night, written by Sammy Fain and Paul Francis Webster. For the movie Tender is the Night in 62. Actually won an Oscar nomination for that, or didn't win an Oscar, got a nomination. And we started with Matt Monro from his 1970 album We're Gonna Change the World, doing Rod McEwen's Gene. And that wraps up my little tribute to my mother, Elizabeth Jean North, born on this date in 1928. Passed away just under 2 years ago, first week in August. All right, moving on. Coming up next, we are going to hear the songs of Mac David, the older brother of lyricist Hal David. Hal was the more famer of the David brothers, but when you've got two major Academy Award nominated songwriters in the same family, that says something. So I've got a bunch of songs that Mac David wrote, songs that you know, but you may not know who wrote them. That's why I do these songwriter shows. We're going to hear in this set coming up, we're going to hear singers I've never done on the show before, Marion Montgomery and Ruth Brown. We're going to hear Lurleen Hunter, and the set's going to kick off with maybe one of the most famous songs that Mac David put lyrics to. It was originally a French song, and he wrote English lyrics to it. And Dean Martin is going to give us that version, and that's going to go out to our friends in South Philadelphia. Right now, I'm going to tell you about the Southampton Library. They present Unearth a Story, Oscar Hammerstein, The Journey of Highland Farm. 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

0: 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They're open Monday through Saturday from 5 a.m. to 8 p.m. and Sunday from 6 a.m. to 7 p.m. They feature dozens of varieties of donuts, including filled, rings, and crullers, along with their Yumsters donut holes. They also carry coffee rolls, monster donuts, and their Big Kahuna, a donut that can feed 10 people. 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
1: 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POISE has been involved in getting legislation passed at the state and federal level that has successfully helped push back on those promoting steroid use. Protect Our Youth from Steroids is an official endorser of the Rodchenkoff Anti-Doping Act that is now federal law. 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

That's Marion Montgomery, an American woman who moved to England and spent most of her career singing over there. And that's from her 1963 album, Let There Be Love, Let There Be Swing, Let There Be Marion Montgomery. And the song that she gave you was Candy, which Mac David co-wrote with a husband and wife team, Kramer and Whitney, in 1944. And you're probably familiar with, I'm guessing if you're familiar with any version, it's probably Nat King Cole's. And before that, we heard Lurleen Hunter from her 1960 album Blue and Sentimental doing a song that Mac David co-wrote with Count Basie. And I think Jay Livingston or Jerry Livingston, it says Livingston, I'm not sure. I forgot to write down which one of the two. Anyhow, Mac David co-wrote that with Count Basie. Blue and Sentimental from 1938. Although Lurleen Hunter's version was 1960. And before that, we heard Ruth Brown from her 1959 album, A Late Date with Ruth Brown, with Richard West doing the arrangement on I'm Just a Lucky So-and-So. Mac David co-wrote that, wrote the lyrics to that with Duke Ellington in 1946. And we started our set before the bottom of the hour with Dee Martin from his 1962 album, French Style, doing the song, the song La Vie en Rose that was originally written with French lyrics, of course, for Piaf. Actually, she wrote the, she was a co-writer on the song, too. And Mac David did the English lyrics, did a lyricization of that. The song was originally written in 1946, but Mac David put his lyrics to it in 1950. And that one went out to our friends in South Philadelphia. And all right, I've got more Mac David coming up. If you're just tuning in, you're listening to The Groove here on the RDV Radio Network. Roy North here every Monday from 9 until midnight Eastern Time. It is all about the music of the 60s, baby. And we're featuring songwriters tonight, as has become my want, because they don't get the recognition that I feel they deserve. So I build a lot of my shows around birthdays of songwriters. Okay, so here's what's coming up next. So I'm still in the middle of a set for Mac David. Mac David was the older brother of lyricist Hal David, who you may know from his the very successful career he had collaborating with Burt Bacharach. But Mac got there first. He was the elder of the two. He got there first, and Mac had 8 Academy Award nominations. Hal had 4. Hal did win an Oscar on the last of the 4. Mac never won an Oscar, but he had 8 Academy Award nominations, and he did a lot of work in film. And I've got actually a film and some of his film and television music coming up after this next set. But coming up in this set, I've got some pop songs that he co-wrote in the a couple of them he wrote in the 60s. In fact, one of them he wrote with his brother's collaborator, Mr. Bacharach. We're going to hear Vicky Carr and Lana Cantrell, and we're going to kick off the set with Cilla Black.

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Let him stay away. That's when the phone rings and I jump.

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He'll never hurt.

0: When was the last time you heard that one? That's Vicky Carr with her number three hit record from 1966. It was number two in the UK and number one down under. Ernie Freedman doing the arranging on that. It Must Be Him, which was another song that that Mac David provided English lyrics for. It was originally a French song. The music was written by Gilbert Bécaud, but Mac David put English lyrics to it, and it became It Must Be Him. Before that, Lana Cantrell from her 1968 album Act Three, doing a song that Mac David wrote with co-wrote with Jerry Livingston called A Dream Is a Wish Your Heart Makes. That goes back to 1949. And we started the set with a song that Mac David wrote with Burt Bacharach, his brother Hal's, the man who would become his brother Hal's songwriting partner. Baby, It's You, which was first done in 1961 by the Shirelles. And I guess, I don't know, I don't know if Mac and Burt didn't get along or if Mac introduced, I don't know how the story goes, but Mac's brother, younger brother Hal, got a hold of Burt Bacharach, and the two of them had one of the best careers, songwriting careers in history. Cilla Black sang Baby, It's You from her 1965 album, Cilla. And, all right, I get, let me see, I got to get some business out of the way. We're in the middle of our set honoring songwriter, the songwriting lyricist Mac David, the older brother of Hal David. Mac was born born this week in 1912, died in 1993 at the age of 81. And coming up in this next set, this next and last set I've got for Mac David songs, are songs that he wrote for the movies. He had 8 Academy Award nominations. 8. And I'm going to play you three of those songs. I'm also going to play you a song that he wrote. He composed, he did the lyrics for a theme song for a cartoon, a kid's cartoon, you know, a television cartoon that I remember growing up. Boy, do I remember this growing up. And I had no idea that Mac David wrote the lyrics along with Jerry Livingston writing the music. So, we're going to hear, in this next set, we're going to hear Marvin Gaye, we're going to hear Chris Connor, Nat King Cole, and the Towenda Choir Orchestra. I know that means nothing to you. All right, let me get this business out of the way and we get back to the music. Bristol Cultural and Historical Foundation presents the Galapagos Islands and Evolutionary Laboratory on Sunday, July 26th at 2 p.m. There is a suggested donation of $5. BCHF is located at 321 Cedar Street in Bristol. For more details, please visit bristolhistory.org or call 215-781-9895, 215-781-9895.
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That was Marvin Gaye from his 1964 album, Hello, Broadway. Those of you who listen regularly might know this, because I've mentioned it several times, or you might know it on your own without me, who knows. Marvin Gaye started out, I mean, he was a standard singer. He wanted to be, you know, the next Nat King Cole. So that was Marvin doing Walk on the Wild Side. Mac David wrote that with Elmer Bernstein for the movie Walk on the Wild Side in 1962. And it was first recorded by Brooke Benton, but I like Marvin's version better. And before that, we heard Chris Connor from her 1965 album. Chris Connor sings Gentle Bossa Nova, doing the theme song to the movie Hush, Hush, Sweet Charlotte. Mac David wrote that with Frank Duvall in 1964. And Al Martino, I think, sings it in the movie. You know, those of you who don't know who Al Martino was, the name Al Martino, if you've seen the Godfather movies, you know Al Martino. He was the one who played the Frank Sinatra sort of type singer in the Godfather movies. That was Al Martino. Let's see. Before the top of the hour, we started with Casper the Friendly Ghost, which Mac David wrote the lyrics to that. Jerry Livingston, excuse me, wrote the music. That goes back to 1950. That's when Casper first aired on television. But, of course, you know, the reruns just kept on. They actually continued making them. They made them into the 60s. And I remember watching those cartoons. Boy, I could sing the whole song. After that was the Ballad of Cat Ballou from the movie Cat Ballou, 1965. You know, Jane Fonda, Lee Marvin. Hysterical movie. Jerry Livingston and Mac David wrote that song, and that was done by Nat King Cole and Stubby Kaye. That's from the original motion picture soundtrack. And that wraps up our tribute to Mac David, older brother of Hal David, who was an accomplished songwriter in his own right. He did not have the star-studded career that Hal David did, you know, because, I mean, Hal David partnered with one of the best composers of pop songs ever, Burt Bacharach. But Mac David didn't do too badly. All right, coming up next, I have another songwriter whose name you may not know, but whose songs you do, Al Stillman. Al was born this week. Actually, he was born, his birthday was 3 days ago. In 1901, he was born, died in 1979. And he was also a lyricist. So I guess I'll let the songs speak for themselves. He did write two of the biggest hits that Johnny Mathis had to start his career. He also wrote one of the biggest hits that Perry Como had. And he wrote some other things, too. You know, one of the biggest Christmas songs ever. And a few other things. He also did a little bit for – he also wrote with Henry Mancini. So some of his lyrics made it into songs that were in television and movies. Coming up next, we are – I've got two sets altogether of Al Stillman songs. So coming up next in this set, we're going to hear from Betty Carter, Mark Murphy, The Vogues, and we are going to kick off the set with – The Times, a Philadelphia vocal group, I will have you know.

0: That's Betty Carter from her from an album called Jazz for Joy, a Verve Christmas album, doing the song Home for the Holidays, or There's No Place Like Home for the Holidays. One of the things that all those, the last four songs you heard, have in common is they were written by the same songwriting team, Robert Allen and Al Stillman. Al Stillman is the one we're honoring this week on The Groove here on the RDV radio network because he was born, his birthday was three days ago. He was born 3 days ago in 1901, and he's just another unsung songwriter, in his case, a lyricist. So, you know the songs, but you don't know who wrote them necessarily. So, before Betty Carter doing Home for the Holidays, we heard Mark Murphy from his 1960 album Hip Parade, H-I-P, Parade, doing the Alan Stillman song It's Not For Me to Say, that was first recorded and was a big hit for Johnny Mathis in 57. Before that, the Vogues from their 1969 single and the album called Memories, doing the song Moments to Remember. Alan and Stillman wrote that in 1955, and we started our set with Philadelphia's own The Times, T-Y-M-E-S, from their 1963 album, The Sound of the Wonderful Times, doing, of course, Chances Are, another big hit for Johnny Mathis in 1957. Coming up next, we're going to continue with our tribute to Al Stillman, but I'm going to take a minor detour just for a couple minutes and do a Doc Pomus song. I had Doc Pomus's set. He's another songwriter we're celebrating this week. He has a birthday this week. He wrote songs for Elvis and the Drifters and such. But his set is not until the last half hour. And I wanted to play the song in particular for a special listener who I know would appreciate it. So coming up next, we're going to hear the Fleetwoods. And then after that, we're going to go back to the music of Al Stillman, and we're going to hear Tom Jones, the Anita Carr Quartet, Julie London, Ella Fitzgerald, and Mel Torme. And then stick around because I've got more Richard Rodgers music coming up to celebrate his birthday this week. And so stick around. Let me see where I am here time-wise. Okay, let's get going with get the business out of the way so I can get back to the music. Join the Hatboro Chamber of Commerce for a special children's entrepreneur market during the Moonlight Memories Car Show on Saturday, July 25th from 5 to 9:30 p.m. in the parking lot of Dollar General, located at the intersection of York and Lehman. 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

That was Mel Torme from the original motion picture soundtrack of a movie. Came out in 1965, called A Man Called Adam. If you've never seen it, see if you can find it. Check it out. Sammy Davis Jr. plays a drug-addicted trumpet player. It's very entertaining. All That Jazz is the name of the song, obviously. Al Stillman wrote that with Benny Carter. Benny with two N's, as distinguished from the Betty with two T's I played earlier. Benny Carter did the wrote the music for that movie, including the song All That Jazz, with Al Stillman doing the lyrics. If you're just tuning in, you're listening to The Groove on the RDB Radio Network. Roy North here. Every Monday from 9 until midnight Eastern Time, it is all about the music of the 60s, baby. I don't want to hear nothing else. And we are celebrating a bunch of songwriters tonight with birthdays, within the a two-week window here. Al Stillman is the one I'm working on right now, born on June 26, 1901. And he supplied lyrics to some very well-known jazz, songs that became jazz standards, like the one Ella Fitzgerald did from her 1968 album Sunshine of Your Love that was recorded live at the Fairmont Hotel in San Francisco. Don't You Go Away Mad. The song originally was an instrumental written by Illinois Jacquette and Jimmy Mundy called Black Velvet, and then Stillman came along later that year and put lyrics to it in 49. Julie London before that, from her 1963 album The Wonderful World of Julie London, with Ernie Freeman doing the arrangement on I Love You and Don't You Forget It. Henry Mancini did the music on that. It started life as an instrumental in 61 called Timpaniola, and then in 63, Stillman put lyrics to it, and it wound up, the Peter Sellers, I think it was Shot in the Dark, I think. I don't know. I'm going to have to look it up. And before Julie London, we heard the Anita Carr Quartet from their 1965 album We Dig Mancini, doing another Henry Mancini, Al Stillman composition from 1963. It was the theme from the Richard Boone show, the Richard Boone television show. How Soon is the name of the song. And we started our set before the bottom of the hour. Well, before the bottom of the hour, we heard

I didn't mention that, so I think 3 weeks ago was his birthday, so happy belated, Tom. He's still with us. The dude just turned 86, and he still sings like he's 26. Anyhow, Tom Jones did the song I Believe. Al Stillman co-wrote that in 1952, and we started our set with a Doc Pomus, Mort Schumann composition from 1960, A Teenager in Love. Just as a teaser, because I'm doing some Doc Pomus songs at the end of the show, because it's his birthday this week, too. Dion and the Belmonts first recorded that in 59, but I gave you the version by the Fleetwoods from their 1961 album, Deep in a Dream, a very underrated vocal group, I must say. And their vocal arrangements are really very cool. Okay, so that gets you caught up on the music, and I got to get going here because I got some more music to throw at you. Now we're going to go back to Richard Rodgers. We started the show with him because it was his birthday yesterday, 1902 he was born. And we're going to pick up where we left off. Anyway, we're just going to pick it up. I've got a bunch of songs that he wrote with Oscar Hammerstein in the next couple of sets. Actually, this next set, yeah. So, anyhow, we're going to do some Oscar Hammerstein songs he wrote with Oscar. But instrumentals, since it's Richard Rodgers' birthday, we're going to give you instrumentals since he didn't write any lyrics. So we're just going to give you the music. And we're going to start the set off with Ahmad Jamal, who has a birthday this week as well, born this week in 1930. But we're going to kick it off with, again, I didn't plan this, but two in a row. Here's Benny Carter.

0: Applause, applause. That is Ahmad Jamal from his 1960 album, Jamal at the Pershing, Volume 2. It might as well be spring, as the song. Richard Rodgers, Oscar Hammerstein wrote that for the movie State Fair, 1945. Before that, Benny Carter from his 1960 album, Sax a la Carter, doing a song that Rodgers and Hammerstein wrote for the musical Carousel, 1945, If I Loved You. If you're just tuning in, you're listening to The Groove on the RDV Radio Network, and we are in the middle of our tribute to Richard Rodgers, born, his birthday was yesterday, born in 1902, died in 1979, so he had a nice run, and one of the most accomplished songwriters ever. You could make an argument for the most accomplished, but he had the good fortune to work with two of the best lyricists of all time, and right now we're doing songs that he wrote with Hammerstein, and then we'll do some songs that he wrote with Lawrence Hart. Coming up next, we are going to hear Woody Herman. We're going to hear some big band with Woody Herman. And then we're going to hear Oscar Peterson and Milt Jackson as a duet, and Wayne Shorter. We're going to hear Wayne Shorter when he was still, a swing bebop saxophonist before he really went out there. And then we're going to hear, we've got some guitar by Tony Mottola and Jim Hall. We're going to hear some more big bands with the Three Sounds and Oliver Nelson and Michel Legrand, Ben Webster and Lena Horne. And then after that, we're going to go to the music of Doc Pomus. And we're going to hear Terry Stafford, Elvis Presley, Peter and Gordon, the Swingin' Blue Jeans. We got a lot, so stick around. Don't go nowhere. Right now, I'm going to tell you about Spiritualists at Laurel Hill. It takes place on Wednesday, August 5th, 6:30 to 8 p.m. via Zoom. Your guide will bring the seminary's permanent residents back to life through images and stories. And this month's theme looks at the practitioners and debunkers of the Victorian spiritualism movement. This is a pay-what-you-wish event. 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

Wayne Shorter from an album called Second Genesis. It was recorded when he had a VJ Records contract in 1960, but it was one of a few albums that he recorded back then that were never released until many years later. This one was finally released in 1974. Getting to Know You is the name of the song, written, of course, by Richard Rodgers and Oscar Hammerstein. In case you're wondering, Cedar Walton and Art Blakey were also part of that ensemble. Before Wayne Shorter, we heard Oscar Peterson and Milt Jackson from their 1962 album, Very Tall, doing I'm in Love with a Wonderful Guy. I'm in Love with a Wonderful Guy first appeared in the movie, in the musical South Pacific, 1949, for which Hammerstein and Rodgers and Hammerstein won the Pulitzer for drama. It was a big deal. And Getting to Know You first appeared in the musical King and I, 1951. And before the top of the hour, we heard Woody Herman from his 1965 album, My Kind of Broadway, doing The Sound of Music from, of course, The Sound of Music. Okay, we are going to switch horses now, or switch lyricists. We're going to now we're going to do some Richard Rodgers with Lawrence Hart. We're in the middle of our tribute to Richard Rodgers, who was born, his birthday was yesterday, born in 1902, and you're listening to The Groove on the RDV Radio Network. Now we're going to continue with instrumentals, because it's something I like to do when I'm featuring a songwriter who is just strictly a composer and had nothing to do with the lyrics. I like to give the instrumentalist some airtime. So, we are now going to hear, in this next set, I've got two of the best jazz guitarists around for your listening pleasure. We're going to hear from Jim Hall, and kicking things off right now is Tony Mottola.

0: All right, that was Jim Hall from his 1969 album called It's Nice to Be With You, Jim Hall in Berlin, doing My Funny Valentine, which first appeared in the musical Babes in Arms in 1937. And before that, Tony Mottola from his album Tony Mottola's Guitar Factory from 1970, doing Bewitched. The song was originally titled Bewitched. Bothered and Bewildered. That's maybe they started calling it that so people wouldn't think it was the theme from the television show. I don't know. Anyhow, Rodgers and Hart wrote that for Pal Joey in 1940. And I want to thank all the callers tonight, too, also. Just it really is. I love hearing from you guys, and I love, you know, chatting about music and whatever else comes to mind. So if you've never called before and you've thought about it, go ahead. Pick up the phone. 215-674-8002. I don't solicit that very often. Okay. Okay, we're going to continue with the music of Richard Rodgers and songs that he wrote with Lawrence Hart. Although, since they're all instrumentals, what will it matter? Generally, songwriters, the lyricist, you know, usually when there's a composer and a separate composer and a lyricist, usually the lyrics come first, more often than not. But in this case, it was. It was Richard Rodgers' way of getting Lawrence Hart, who was very lazy apparently, to work. Actually, Rodgers wrote a lot of tunes first because that's what motivated Hart to write the lyrics. I got it backwards. And Richard Rodgers would tend to write the music first with Larry Hart. He did it backwards, did it more traditional way with Hammerstein, because Hammerstein did not need any, you know, motivation to go to work. All right, coming up next, we are going to hear got a couple of big bands for you. The three Sounds with Oliver Nelson and Michel Legrand. And we're going to hear Ben Webster and the only vocalist I'm playing tonight with Richard Rodgers, Lena Horne, because it's her birthday this week. Her birthday is tomorrow, although she died 16 years ago, so she's not with us anymore. But and then after that, we are going to go to the music of Doc Pomus, and we're going to hear the Amen Corner and Terry Stafford and Elvis Presley and Peter Gordon and the Swingin' Blue Jeans. I might be able to squeeze in a very short song if somebody has to close the show, if anybody has, wants to call in a request. So we'll see. I might. All right. Let me see where I am time-wise here. Okay. Not that bad. Not that bad. Next week's show. I'm tearing my hair out just because I've got more songwriters. Next week is Oscar Hammerstein's birthday. it's Frank Lesser's birthday this week, but he's going to get pushed to next week. Willie Dixon's birthday is this week. He's going to get pushed to the next week. And I've got other songwriters like Mitchell Parrish and Jimmy McHugh. So, another sleepless week. All right. I'm going to tell you about Font Hill Castle. From Tower to Crypt is a 90-minute behind-the-scenes tour where you can explore the towers, hidden passageways, and secret rooms for an immersive historical experience. 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And I got to do a little song and dance while I change the screens here so I can give you this.
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That's Lena Horne. has a birthday tomorrow, heavenly birthday tomorrow. Born in 1917, passed away in 2010 at the age of 92. And Lena gave us Falling in Love with Love from her 1963 album, Lena Like Latin. I'm not sure who the arranger was. Multiple arrangers, possibly Shorty Rogers or Marty Paich. I'm not sure. Anyhow, I mention it just because it's a real barn burner. Let's see. Lena. Okay. Falling in Love with Love first appeared in the musical Boys from Syracuse, 1938. Before that, Ben Webster from his 1967 album Big Ben Time, recorded in London. From 64 on, he left the States. He never came back. He played the last several years of his life over in Europe and passed away over there, but still made some great records. Ben gave us Where or When. The song first appeared in the musical Babes in Arms in 1937. We started our set before the bottom of the hour with The Three Sounds and Oliver Nelson from their 1968 album Cold Water Flat, doing My Romance, which first appeared in the musical Jumbo in 1935. And following that, Michel Legrand from his 1963 album, Michel Legrand, Big Band, plays Richard Rogers. This Can't Be Love, which first appeared, like Falling in Love with Love, in the musical Boys from Syracuse, 1938. All right. Actually, I'm not going to have time for a request, if anybody had even heard what I said. Yeah. So, coming up next, we are going to finish the show with the music of Doc Pomus. His birthday was 2 days ago, born in 1925, died in 1991 from lung cancer. Don't smoke, kids. He and his writing partner, Mort Schumann, are best remembered for rock and roll songs. They wrote Elvis and was the main recipient of their songs, also the Drifters and other, top groups back then. But now I'm going to give you five of their well-known songs. I'm going to give you four right now. I'm going to save the most well-known song they ever wrote for the end of the show. So we're going to hear from Peter and Gordon. By the way, it is Peter Asher's birthday last week. He turned 82 last week. He's still with us. He's on Sirius XM Radio. So we're going to hear Peter and Gordon. We're going to hear Elvis. We're going to hear Terry Stafford, who actually made a short career sounding like Elvis. And we're going to kick off. Oh, I don't have it queued up yet. Shame on me. We are going to kick off with the Amen Corner.

0: That was Peter and Gordon from their 1964 album, I Don't Want to See You Again, doing song. Actually, I think Doc Pomus wrote this one by himself, Lonely Avenue, from 1956. Peter Asher, the Peter in Peter and Gordon, had a birthday a few days ago, middle of last week. He turned 82, and you can still hear him. He does a Beatles program on Sirius XM Radio, so still there. Elvis Presley before that, from his 1961 single, which hit number 4 in the States and number 1 in the UK, his Marie's the Name, his latest flame. Pomus and Schumann wrote that in 61. Of course, Elvis was the first to record it. There you go. Terry Stafford, before that, who had a short career capitalizing on the fact that he could almost sound like Elvis. And from his 1964 album Suspicion, Terry sang Kiss Me Quick, another song Elvis recorded. And we started with Amen Corner. I've never played them on the show before, but a British band, a Welsh band, from the late 60s, they had a few hit singles over there in the UK. Their lead singer and guitarist is a man named Andy Fairweather Lowe, who over the decades made an incredible career as a sideman for so many, well, primarily Roger Waters and then Clapton. From the early 90s on, he's been by Clapton's side on tours and records. And so Andy Fairweather Lowe, Amen Corner. That track was from their 1968 album, Round Amen Corner. And the song, Can't Get Used to Losing You. Doc Pomus and Mort Schumann wrote that in 63. All right, we're just wrapping up our tribute to songwriter Doc Pomus, who had a birthday, a heavenly birthday, 2 days ago, born in 1925. And I've got one more track to throw at you, which is, I think, the song they're most well-known for, if songwriters are well-known, but their most well-known song. How about that? And I'm closing the show with it, and I'm going to give you the version recorded by the Swinging Blue Jeans. Right now, I'm going to tell you about the Huntington Valley Library. They're holding an unclaimed property event on Monday, July 6th, from 4 to 7 p.m. Pennsylvania Treasury currently holds over, get this, $5 billion with a B, dollars in unclaimed property on behalf of its residents, including forgotten bank accounts, uncashed checks, old utility deposits, insurance payouts, and more. 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
0: All right. As I said earlier, I've got more songwriters to throw at you next week. It's Oscar Hammerstein's birthday next week. How dare he? Willie Dixon had a birthday this week, but it got pushed to the next week. Jimmy McHugh, Mitchell Parrish, Frank Lesser had a birthday this week. It got pushed to next week. Actually, I think his birthday is today. So, we're going to hear, Great American Songbook. We're going to hear blues. We're going to hear a lot of stuff. All right. Stay groovy, everybody. I will talk at you next week. Here are the Swingin' Blue Jeans doing Save the Last Dance for Me.

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Yes.

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it's better with your shoes off you, a fussin' and a fightin'. 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
2: 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Protect Our Youth from Steroids is an official endorser of the Rodchenkoff Anti-Doping Act that is now federal law. 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

0: What did she tell you?
1: A woman of sweet talk.
0: Yeah.
1: And give you the glad eye.
0: Ah, ah.
1: But when that sweet talk is done,
0: keep on a talking.
1: A woman's a two-faced. I'm wearing something cool, leave you to sing the blues.
0: The blues.
1: In the night.
0: Yeah.

0: From Natchez to Mobile, from Memphis to St. Joe, wherever the folk wind blows,
1: they blow everywhere.
0: I've been in some big towns,
1: yeah,
0: and I done heard me some big talk,
1: ah,
0: but there's one thing I know.

preachers and brothers. This is Reverend Satchmo getting ready to beat out this mellow sermon for you. My text this evening is when the saints go marching in. Here come Brother Hickenbottom down the aisle with his trombone. Blow it, boy.

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which means take my rubies and take my pearls, take my camels and take my girls. 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

with two horse wise is true. 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

come with me to Alabama. Let's go see my dear old mammy. She's frying eggs and broiling hammy. That's what I like about the South. Now there you can make no mistake, where those nerves are never shaky. Ought to taste a layer cakey. That's what I like about the South. She's got baked ribs and candied yams, old sugar cured Virginia hams, basement full of those berry jams, and that's what I like about the South. Hot corn, bread, black-eyed peas, you can eat as much as you please, cause it's never out of season. That's what I like about the South. Don't take one, have two, they're dark.

where they say you all walk on in with that southern drawl, cause it's what I like about the South. It's down where they have those pretty queens to keep a dreaming, those dreamy dreams where let's sip that absinthe in New Orleans. That's what I like about the South. Bob with all the news, got the box, back coat and the button shoes, but he's all caught up with his union dues, and that's what I like about the South. Here come old Roy down the street, who can't you hear those scuffling feet? He would rather sleep than eat, and that's what I like about the South. Every time I pass your door, you act like you don't want me no more. Why don't you shake that head and sigh, and I'll go walking right on by. On, on and on and on. Honey, when you tell me that you love me, then how come you close your eyes? Did I tell you about the place called Doo-Wah Diddy? It ain't no town and it ain't no city. It's just awful small, but awful pretty with Doo-Wah Diddy. Come here to criticize, I'm not here to sympathize, but don't tell me those no good lies, cause a lying gal I do despise. You love me like I love you, send me 50, PDQ, roads are red and violets are pink, I'm gonna get old 50, I don't think. Got backbones and turnip greens, ham hocks and butter beans, you and me in New Orleans, and that's

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Their 11th annual fundraising music festival will be held on August the 22nd from 3 p.m. to 11 p.m. at the 2300 Arena in Philadelphia. 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

my baby, she's got great big feet. 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

this is Ted Taylor. It is 8 a.m. It is Tuesday, the 30th day of June, 2026. And it's time for the Good Morning Show. In the next 4 hours, I'll be spinning the great sounds of a long-gone but not forgotten era. We go till 12 noon today, and I want to welcome you to my radio club, because anybody that loves this kind of music may join. We call it musical comfort food for the soul. And today we're going to do something a little bit different. We're going to pretend it's June 30th, 1980, and I'm a disc jockey on a Philadelphia station, and we've decided to do an oldie show. And how old is the oldie show going to be? Well, it's going to be the late 40s, mostly the late 40s. And it's from 1940, say, 6 through till 50. And we'll mix in some songs just as if I was a DJ in 1980 doing an oldie show. So sit back, grab yourself a cup of coffee, a cup of tea, maybe some Ovaltine, whatever floats your boat in the morning, and get ready to start your day with me, Ted Taylor, and enjoy the sounds of a great era in music. It would be like Rod Serling was standing over in the corner, and Rod has taken over your radio, and you're being transported back into the late 40s.

is coming in. 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But if we wait a day or two, the rain may go away. And we don't need a window on such a sunny day.

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He's got the key to the house. I'm going to knock on the door, see if I can get in. Open the door, Richard. You see, Richard sleeps in the back room. It's kind of hard to hear. Maybe I better knock a little louder. Open the door, Richard. I don't think Richard heard me yet. Knock one more time. Let's see what's going to happen. Richard, open the door, please.

0: door.
1: 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Now look, there's that old woman across the street looking out the window.
0: Who's that widow, sweet?
1: That must be her sister, I guess. She wants to make sure this is me. She's trying to find out what's happening. Yes, it's me, and I'm late again.
0: Sweet, did you hear what the lady said?
1: No, what did she say?
0: She said you sure look common out here in the street.
1: Common? Man, I got class I ain't never used yet. I'm gonna knock again. Richard's got to get up. Open the door, Richard! Dude, you got a key to the house?
0: No, sweet, I don't have a key. I don't have a key.
1: Somebody's got to get in the house. We can't climb in a transom.
0: Oh, well, I know he's in there.
1: How you know he's in there?
0: I can hear him breathing.
1: Ooh, let's lock one more time. Richard, open that door, man. Maybe Richard's gone.
2: Open the door, Richard. Open the door and let me in. Open the door, Richard.
1: How you know it's a
2: Richard, why don't you, open
1: that door? I know I got on the only suit. We ain't got but one suit between us. Now that's the reason why I don't like to room with nobody. Richard, why don't you open the door, man?

0: Everybody, stop that dancing. 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We're being married tomorrow.
1: How well I know it.
0: You ought to be brushing up that new suit and new shoes instead of dancing around the room like a goon.
1: New suit, fine. New shoes, uh-uh.
0: How come no new shoes? Buddy, you wouldn't dare dance in those old ones.
1: I wouldn't. You just listen to me.

0: All right, that's the idea. Now we're turning back the clock to the late 40s. We had, from 1947, opened the door, Richard with Count Basie, Harry Edison and Bill Johnson doing the vocal there. From 1948, we had Peggy Lee with Manana, and Dan, I'll Dance at Your Wedding, Ray Noble with Buddy Clark doing the vocals. And we just finished up that first set, four-record set, with Frankie Lane and Mule Train. Now, of course, our theme, the Good Morning theme, Abe Lyman and Rosie Blaine, kicked off the show, which, if you're keeping score, and some of you tell me that you are, this is show number 931. So kind of hope this has become a morning, Tuesday morning habit for you. It is certainly one for me. 1947. Interesting year. We'll talk about the different years as time goes by. The Voice of America transmitted its first Russian language broadcast to the Soviet Union in February of 47. The first Tony Awards for Excellence in Theater were held. Jose Ferrer, Frederick March, Ingrid Bergman, and Helen Hayes walked off with the big prizes. Jackie Robinson played his first game as a Brooklyn Dodger in 1947, breaking the Major League color barrier. On April the 28th of that year, Norwegian Thor Heyerdahl and his crew sailed from Peru to Polynesia on the Kon Tiki. And I remember being in school when that was going on and how exciting it was. The Kon Tiki, imagine. They went all the way from Peru on a raft. That's what it really was. So they were the kind of daring things that were happening back in 1947. Checking the community bulletin board, you can join the Hatboro Chamber of Commerce for a special children's entrepreneur market during the Moonlight Memories Car Show on Saturday, July 25th from 5 to 9:30 p.m. in the parking lot of Dollar General, which happens to be located at the intersection of York and Lehman right here in town. For more info, please visit hatboroughchamber.org or give them a call, 215-956-9540 on the radio.
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The Velvet Fog himself from 1949, Mr. Mel Torme. Before that, Al Trace, You Call Everybody Darlin' from 1948. Slow Boat to China, Kay Kaiser with Harry Babbitt and Gloria Wood doing it from 1948. And from 1947, Tex Beneke and the Crew Chiefs with the Glenn Miller Orchestra doing I Got a Gal in Calico. RDV time is 8:37. My name, Ted Taylor. I will be here until 12 noon today, and then Michelle Kenny comes on the scene with her backstage pass. This is the time that we always tell you what you need to be celebrating, and today, oddly enough, is Meteor Day. Right, so if you see any meteors out there, give it a hey, hi. Glad to see you, Mr. Meteor. Other things on the 1st of July. Imagine that. Tomorrow is the 1st of July. It's Creative Ice Cream Flavors Day. It's also International Chicken Wing Day. The 2nd is, it's World UFO Day, and it's also I Forgot Day. Now, that's a real day, but you forgot. The 3rd is Disobedience Day, and it's also Eat Beans Day. The 4th is, of course, Independence Day, the 250th anniversary of our great American nation. It's also Country Music Day, which will make the Big Bear happy. Incidentally, the Big Bear will be appearing in the 4th of July parades on the 4th, Orland in the morning and Glenside in the afternoon. It'll be his 30th outing for each, and he's making noises about it'll be the last. We'll see. I don't see Paul walking away from anything. But in any event, if you see him at either of those shows, say, hiya, hiya, Big Bear, we listen to you. On the 5th is Apple Turnover Day, and it's also Workaholics Day. The 6th is International Kissing Day. So a lot of you will want to get into that. And it's also National Fried Chicken Day, and that should give you plenty of things to celebrate as time marches on. When we played earlier on in that first set, Dance at Your Wedding, with Buddy Clark and Ray Noble, there was a female voice at the beginning. She was very obvious, very apparent in a lot of Ray Noble songs. In fact, she's coming up in the next one. Her name was Anita Gordon, and she was the female vocalist with the Ray Noble Orchestra, but she never seemed to get any credit for anything that she did. So let's see if we can't change that. This is Buddy Clark, Ray Noble, and Anita Gordon. And we're going to send that out to one of our great fans down there in South Philly who has a whole bunch of four-leggeds listening in, too.

0: Hello, cutie. What's your name?
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0: Oh, I'm no stranger. Been waiting every evening for you to walk by.
1: Keep waiting. I'm still walking.
0: Oh, what's your name?
1: None of your business.
0: Pretty name. But I'll just call you Linda.
1: Well, how did you guess?

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1: Well, could I see you again sometime?
0: Maybe.
1: How about Saturday night?
0: Well...
1: Shall I pick you up at 8?
0: Okay.
1: Oh, boy, that's a date.
0: Bye now.

0: Miss Doris Day, everybody's favorite girl next door. Perry Como with a song that has become, you know, or it did become pretty big at weddings because you're mine, because God made it so. Mr. Perry Como from 1948 and from 1947, Anita Gordon, Buddy Clark, Ray Noble sent down to South Philly, Linda. That's a good song. We like that song. The late 40s, and the reason we're doing them all in a cluster, were pretty much the linchpin into the 50s and the changing days of music when the big bands and swing were pretty much out of the picture, although there's going to be some coming up here very shortly. But it was beginning to pave the way for, by the mid-50s, rock and roll was starting to take over. Rockabilly, rhythm and blues kind of blended into that situation, and the vocalists and the big bands and all started to fade into the background. So stick around. There's a reason that we're doing it this way, but some great music from the late 1940s. Talked a little bit about 1947 earlier. In 1948, Harry Truman defeated Thomas Dewey for president. There's a great photograph that appears in history books and elsewhere of Harry Truman holding a newspaper the day after the election that says Dewey is elected president. He wasn't. The communists seized power in Czechoslovakia, and that was kind of the background, the beginning of the Cold War. The nation of Israel was proclaimed. British ends mandate at midnight. Arab armies attacked the next day. Berlin airlift began on June 21st. It ended a year later on May the 12th. And the 12-inch LP was invented by Peter Goldmark of Columbia, introducing at the Waldorf and showing that it's possible to have 25 minutes of music on one disc, a very, very, very, very changing invention, and one that, of course, made all the difference in the business that we're in as well.
1: Hey, are you driving high right now? 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You see, no matter what you tell yourself, if you feel different, you drive different. So if you're high, just don't drive. 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
2: 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I will feature some of the greatest jazz vocalists singing great American pop standards, as well as music written by composers like Cole Porter and George Gershwin. Frank Sinatra and Tony Bennett might drop in backstage, and maybe Rodgers and Hammerstein, with a few of their Broadway show tunes from the era, sung by all your favorite vocalists. I invite you to be my special guest every Tuesday from 12 to 3. 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

Room Full of Roses, Swing and Sway with Sammy Kay and the Kaydets from 1949. That was also popular on the country charts. Before that, Woody Herman, Saber Dance. Claude Thornhill with Fran Warren on the vocal did Sunday Kinda Love. And we kicked off that four-record set with a thing called the Chicken Shack Boogie by Amos Milbourne from 1948. And some will tell you that Chicken Shack Boogie was one of those in the roots of rock and roll. It was a harbinger of things to come, but there was a lot of boogie-woogie and stuff going on in big band and swing, too. So it's a fine line, but I enjoy it. Chicken Shack Boogie, Amos Milbourne, 1948. Continuing on with more music, let's turn to a guy who made kind of a comeback in the late 40s with when they did a movie about his life, starring Larry Parks. This was Al Jolson.

0: Got to send that out to Michelle Kenny. She just loves coffee. She's always in here with a cup of coffee. And that was Black Coffee by Sarah Vaughan from 1949. Before that, Baby, It's Cold Outside, a controversial record at one point a few years ago when the woke generation decided that it was obscene. As soon as that happened, I was program director at the time. I went out and I recorded 9 different versions of it so that we had plenty of them to play here at the station. This was the most popular. Margaret Whiting, Johnny Mercer, Baby, It's Cold Outside. Nothing wrong with that song. Good song from an Esther Williams movie from the early 40s. The Ink Spots with You're Only Fooling, Bill Kenny and Company. And Al Jolson with the anniversary song from 1947. RDV time is 9:20. My name is Ted Taylor. I'm here with you till 12 noon. Checking the community bulletin board, you're invited to the annual dive-in movie at Lansdale's 4th Street Pool on Friday, August 7th from 8 to 10 p.m. Bring the whole family for an evening of fun and relaxation. 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I must admit, when I picked this up to read it, it said the annual dive-in movie, and I thought maybe somebody made a typo. But no, it's dive-in. It's at a swimming pool. What else would you what else would you call it? Interesting going-ons in 1949. RCA Victor, just 2 years after the LP was invented, introduces the 45 RPM record. You know, the big hole, the record with the big hole in the middle? We all had them. You had to go out and get your own record player because the current one you had didn't work until you found that they made adapters that you could stick in that great big hole. Harry Truman, in January of 1949, was the first president whose inaugural parade was televised. Not that many people had televisions, but the idea was a good one. Arthur Miller won the Pulitzer Prize for Death of a Salesman. And after an 11-month siege on May the 12th, the Soviet Union lifted the Berlin blockade. We'll talk about more of what was going on in 47, 48, 49, and environs as time goes on. But right now, let's do this.
1: Are people around me safe when I vape? 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Exhaled vape emissions linger in the air, affecting indoor air quality and bystanders in the same space through secondhand exposure. 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And vaping around a pregnant person can lead to serious health impacts on fetal and childhood development. Enough with the puff. 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

Zippity doo-dah, Johnny Mercer, the Pied Pipers, and that was from the movie The Song of the South, a Disney film that has been sort of locked away in the archives, and nobody ever knows what became of it. But in any event, you're not going to see it, and that's a shame, because I understand you can see it in Europe, and you can get copies of it elsewhere, but you can't get it here in the United States. Before that, Some Enchanted Evening from South Pacific, Perry Como, and Gordon Jenkins with Charles LaVere before that, Maybe You'll Be There, and Perry Como again with Chababa from 1947. There's some screwy stuff going on here in the studio. It appears to be working. It's just that I'm not hearing my headphones aren't working anymore. And that's a lot of fun. But we're still going to keep right on going. This is Miss Doris Day.

0: The Singing Rage, Miss Patti Page, with My Eyes Wide Open, I'm Dreaming. Before that, Evelyn Knight, A Little Bird Told Me, from 1949. Eyes Wide Open was also from 49, 48. Love Somebody, Doris Day. And before that, of course, we had played Zippity Doodah, Johnny Mercer and the Pied Pipers, and other stuff while we were having some technical difficulties here at Old Camp Happy. We're still having them. They're still whistling in my ear, but at least I'm hearing what's going on, and I suspect you are too. So let's just live with it, and our VP and GM is on her way, and see if she can figure out. She thinks it's a battery that blew. Isn't that nice? So I have batteries at home I use on my magnifying glass. Maybe I can get that. Anyhow, what we're doing today, as you well know, is we're doing a time capsule. We're pretending it's 1980 and that we're going back close to 40 years to play the top hits, the oldies from the late 40s. So we hope you're enjoying it and having fun with it. The Abingdon Township Public Library's Top of the Stack Book Discussion Group will meet on Tuesday, July the 9th from 7 to 8 p.m. Dr. Karen Weeks will lead the discussion of George Orwell's 1984. I remember reading that as a kid in school, thinking 1984, oh my gosh, that's a long way off. Now it's a long way behind us. And of course, we're pretending it's 1986 today. But George Orwell's 1984 was, if you listened and read it closely, that in Animal Farm, or enough to give you the heebie-jeebies. The library is located at 1030 Old York Road in Abingdon. To register or for more info, please call 215-885-5180 or visit abingdonfreelibrary.org.
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asked Paul Williams. Well, the song that just kept coming back over the years with the big bands and into the 40s and 50s. That's from 1949. Paul Williams, Do the Hucklebuck. Russ Morgan before that with Forever and Ever. Francis Craig and Bob Lamb trying to get lightning to strike twice. The year before, 1947, they did a flip side of a country tune, and it was called Near You, and it took off like a rocket. At one point, there were 40-some different record places pressing copies to stay with the demand. Of course, Beg Your Pardon, a year later, which sounds an awful lot like Near You, didn't enjoy near the success that Near You did. Though it's a good song, and we enjoy it. We kicked it off with the Park Avenue Hillbilly, Dorothy Shay, with Feudin' and Fussin' and Fightin'. And I always got a kick out of that when I was a kid. I thought that was a great song. Talking about things that were going on in the late 40s, in Roswell, New Mexico, a UFL came to be, and thanks to some say it was a false report that it was a flying saucer, and others say that it crashed and that little creatures came out of it. In any event, the flying saucer mania was full speed underway. 1947, and also in 1947, the kids show Kukla, Fran, and Ollie premiered on WBKB in Chicago. I remember it well. I remember Kukla. I remember Fran. She was the human being and Ollie the dragon. That was a lot of fun. We used to watch that. Meet the Press debuted on NBC on November with host Martha Roundtree. And Princess Elizabeth wed Philip Mountbatten at Westminster Abbey on November the 20th. That was what was going on. Some of the stuff that was going on in 1947. Let's continue on with the music. This tune was in 1947 as well, Frankie Lane.

Ireland are perfumed by the heather as they blow. And the women in the upland

hereafter. And faith, I'm sure there's gone to be.

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Why must your kids torture me as long as this? I might be smart.

0: Mr. Vaughn Monroe, I Wish I Didn't Love You So, from 1947, from 1949. Bing Crosby with a very pretty song about Galway Bay in Ireland. Dick Hames with Little White Lies from 1948. And Frankie Lane kicked off that set with That's My Desire. RDV time is 10:20. My name is Ted Taylor. I'm here until 12 noon. And at 12 noon, Michelle Kenny comes on. At 3 o'clock, Pat Landis. At 6 o'clock, Paul Big Bear. And 9 o'clock, Charlie Ryan. So a lot of good folks bringing you a lot of good music, and we invite you to stick around for a good time. Checking the community bulletin board, Good Shepherd Church, located at 1634 Hilltown Pike in Hilltown, is looking for craft vendors for both their fall craft show on September 12th and their holiday craft show taking place December 5th and 6th. For more details or to register, please visit Good Shepherd Hilltown, one long word, .org, or give them a call, 215-822-3930.
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1947, Art Lund with Mamzelle. Before that, Paper Moon, Ella Fitzgerald, and the Delta Rhythm Boys. Actually, that went all the way back to 1945, but that's one of those songs that's it's always timely. Before that, Joe Stafford and Gordon McRae did my darling, I wanted to call you my darling. And I do. That's the way I feel about my audience out there. I want to call you all that. And Margaret Whiting with A Tree in the Meadow to start things off. We've been talking about those last 3 years of the 40s, 47, 48, and 49. And in 1948, Alfred Kinsey published Sexual Behavior in the Human Male. And boy, was that controversial. Wow. People were running around with hidden copies and all that kind of stuff. Commercial TV in 1948 had four networks. NBC, CBS, ABC, and Dumont, and now we have 9,000 networks, and I'm understanding that Comcast wants to split itself in half, too. Gee, that's what we need, something else to spend money on. In sports, Toronto defeated Detroit to win the Stanley Cup. In the NBA, the Baltimore Bullets beat the ever-popular Philadelphia Warriors 4-2 for the NBA championship. Satchel Paige was a rookie with the Cleveland Indians, and the Cleveland Indians beat the Boston Braves in the World Series 4-2. And the Philadelphia A's, our beloved A's, which are they're in Sacramento right now, but they're going to be in they're going to be in Las Vegas, I believe, at some point. We're in the pennant race. Right up, Connie Mack had a shot, one last shot. They were in the pennant race until Labor Day when, as Pete Suter said to me, we just flat ran out of players, and Mr. Mack didn't have the money to go out and get any more. So they had a patchwork quilt, and I believe they ended up finishing fourth, which for an A's fan was spectacular because they were last place team for a good bit of the last years of Mr. Mack. So that was what was going on in 1948. Let's continue on with one of the big hits of that year, Nat King Cole.

0: I'm looking over a four-leaf clover that I've overlooked before. Art Mooney, when you hear that, you'd expect the Mummers to come down the street, but I'll bet you it gets played by some of the string bands in some of the parades over the 4th of July. Anyhow, four-leaf clover from 1948. Ted Weems with Elmo Tanner with Heartaches from 1947. Don't Cry, Joe. Gordon Jenkins, 1949. And Nature Boy, Nat King Cole. From 1948. And let's see, what do we got here? Here's what we got. We got Community Bulletin Board. Fawn Hill Castle's 4th of July celebration takes place, you'll never guess when, on the 4th of July. 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

This portion of our programming day is underwritten by Ladies Who Rock for a Cause, an all-volunteer, nonprofit 501c3 organization, uniting music, compassion, community, and financial support for women in sudden crisis. 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

0: Want no bright lights, false teeth, doorbells, landlords. 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
0: 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I look through a magazine the missionary's wife conceals.
1: Magazine? What happens?
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0: Uncivilized pictures that the news reels.

0: House, bathtub, streetcars, taxis, noise in my ear.
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0: When they've got 2 weeks vacation, they hurry to vacation ground.
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Peggy Lee from 1948 with Golden Earrings. From 1947, Civilization, Danny Kaye and the Andrews Sisters. Sonny Till and the Orioles from 1948 with Too Soon. And Sonny and the Orioles would go on to become factors in the rock evolution as well. But right now they were just another vocal group doing good harmony. We kicked it off with I've Got My Love to Keep Me Warm, Les Brown and his Band of Renown. We have been going over the highlights of those 3 years, 47, 48, and 49. And just some highlights of 49. Hopalong Cassidy William Boyd, of course, became TV's first Western, first TV created Western, not a Western movie that they showed. He created shows, half-hour TV shows, and he was the first. On July 13th, Pope Pius XII excommunicated all communist Catholics. How he did that, I'm not sure, but Cavalcade of Stars on June 4th, an hour-long TV variety show, made its debut in front of a live audience, and the following year, it became The Jackie Gleason Show. The People's Republic of China was formed by Mao Zedong in October of 1949, and the United Nations dedicates its permanent headquarters in New York City. That was some of the things that were going on in the year 1949, along with a lot of this really good music. Let's continue on with another crossover hit. This one was Jimmy Wakely and Margaret Whiting. It was a big hit on both the country and the pop sides.

0: Murray Como with Bally High from South Pacific. Before that, Sammy Kay with the Cadets with the Serenade of the Bells. Freddie Martin with Stuart Waite on the vocal doing Managua, Nicaragua. And Margaret Whiting and Jimmy Wakely started off with a crossover hit called Slippin' Around. They had several. They were a good combination. They worked well together. Hey, there'll be a free dine and donate for Willow Grove United Methodist Church on Thursday, July the 9th from 10 a.m. to 11 a.m. at Old School Burger and Rita's, located at 1135 York Road in Willow Grove. You must, emphasis on must, it's in caps, you must mention that you were there for the dine and donate for your sale to benefit the Willow Grove United Methodist Church. 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

Now, many, many years ago, when I was 23, I was married to a widow who was pretty as could be. This widow had a grown-up daughter, had hair of red. My father fell in love with her, and soon the two were wed. This made my dad my son-in-law and changed my very life. My daughter was my mother, 'cause she was my father's wife. To complicate the matter, even though it brought me joy, I soon became the father of a bouncing baby boy. My little baby then became the brother-in-law to Dad, and so became my uncle, though it made me very sad. For if he was my uncle, that also made him the brother of the widow's grown-up daughter, who of course was my stepmother. 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

Their brands were still on fire and their hooves were made of steel. Their horns were black and shiny and their hot breath he could feel. A bolt of fear went through him as they thundered through the sky, for he saw the riders coming.

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They're riding hard to catch that herd, but they ain't caught 'em yet. 'Cause they've got to ride forever on that range up in the sky, on horses snorting fire.

Down by him, he heard one call his name. If you want to save your soul from hell, a-riding on our reins, then cowboy, change your ways today, or with us you will ride, a-trying to catch the devil's

All right, that was Vaughn Monroe, Riders in the Sky. It was also done originally by Gene Autry and Pat Buttram in a Gene Autry movie. I always wondered why it didn't take off for them. Pee Wee Hunt before that with 12th Street Rag, and Francis Craig with Near You. They were the top tunes in 1947, Near You, 48, 12th Street Rag, and 49, Riders in the Sky, as we touch into the end of the 1940s. Let's continue on with more music. This is Sam Donahue.

0: Frankie Lane, Lucky Old Son. Ken Griffin, sounded like we ought to have our skates on. We should be skating around You Can't Be True, Dear. And Bill Lockwood doing the vocal with Sam Donahue and his band with You Never Know, or I Never Know, or somebody didn't know anyway. Checking the community bulletin board, Laurel Hill Cemetery's 18th annual classic hearse show takes place, not horse, hearse show takes place on Saturday, August 8th from 10 a.m. to 3 p.m. Check out coffin cruisers from across the decades and talk shop with fellow car buffs. Many tours of the cemetery will be offered in the afternoon. Stick around until the end to see who wins the casket raffle. Never was involved in one of those. There is a suggested donation of $5. Laurel Hill is located at 3822 Ridge Avenue in Philadelphia. To RSVP or for more details, please visit Laurel Hill PHL or call 215-228-8200. That's the story about the 18th annual hearse show. Different.
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Well, that's going to put the lid on this one. Hope you enjoyed it. We turned back the clock and went back into the late 40s and played the hits of three running years. And from your comments and calls, I guess you did like it. I will be back here next Tuesday with one of our vault shows where we just pick stuff you like to hear. And the week after that, we're going to do V-discs. So we got a lot of stuff planned for the summer. Hope you enjoy it. Stick around. Lord love you. Be good to one another. And I'll see you next week at 8 a.m. on Tuesday.

almost crying, but that don't keep her love from dying. Misery calls for me, the part is over. Turn out the lights, the part is over. They say that all good things must end. Call it a night, the part is over. And tomorrow starts the same old thing again. Once I had a love undying, I didn't keep it, wasn't trying. Life for me was just one party and then another. I broke her heart so many times, had to have my party wine. Then one day she said, sweetheart, the party's over. Turn out the lights, the part is over. They say that all good things must end. Call it a night.

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Hello and welcome to Backstage Pass. This is Michelle Kenny and today is Tuesday, June 30th. Yes, tomorrow is July 1st. But hey, it's summertime and yes, it is hot, but not too hot. We've got to enjoy our summer. Well, I'm very happy to be with you today and I'm going to be here until 3 p.m. And I'm going to feature the music of Cole Porter from one of his collections called Red Hot and Blue. I thought that was appropriate being that the 4th of July is around the corner and that's red, white, and blue. So we'll do some Cole Porter. We'll do some big bands. We'll throw some patriotic music in there too. Hey, we'll mix it up and put it on the air. We're going to hear from Frank Sinatra, Tony Bennett, Vic Damone, Nat King Cole, Rosemary Clooney, Ella Fitzgerald, Sarah Vaughan, Peggy Lee. Well, the list, it just goes on and on and on. As always, I started out with Joe Stafford's You Belong to Me because, you know, she is one of my favorites. Well, if you all stick around till 3 p.m., you all belong to me.

0: Well, that was quite the medley, wasn't it? That was Howard Lennon and his orchestra. Anything Goes is what that is titled, but we heard quite a bit from South Pacific in there. Night and Day, that was Billie Holiday. And What Is This Thing Called Love started the show, Tommy Dorsey and his orchestra. Every Time We Say Goodbye, that was Dinah Washington. And Blowing Up a Storm, Woody Herman and his orchestra. So as I mentioned at the top of the show, because the holiday is around the corner, we are doing Cole Porter today, a collection called Red Hot and Blue. And yes, some patriotic music in there and some big band too. Celebrating the 4th of July coming around on Saturday. Okay, from the Community Bulletin Board, Doylestown United Methodist Church serves community-wide dinners on the last Wednesday of each month at 6 p.m. Full course complete dinners with all the fixings are prepared by the church members. The upcoming dates include July 29th, August 26th, and September 23rd. There is no charge to attend and are open to everyone. Doylestown United Methodist Church is located at 320 East Stump Road, right in Doylestown. For more details, please call 215-348-5229. 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

Dear gentlefolk of Newport, or maybe I should say hats and caps, I want you to lend an ear because, I want you to hear some really shimmering sharps and flats. For these cozy virtuosi, just about the greatest in the trade, are fixing to show you now precisely how, or approximately, jazz music is made. Well, you take some skins, jazz begins, and you take a bass. Man, now we're getting someplace. Take a box, one that rocks. Take a blue horn, New Orleans bar. Ah, you take a stick with a lick. Take a bone.

0: Well, that was Bing Crosby, of course, singing along with the Andrews Sisters' Don't Fence Me In. We also heard Bing with Louis Armstrong in that same set. Now You Has Jazz. Before that, we heard Tony Bennett, How Do You Keep the Music Playing? Well, I tell you, just keep listening to WRDV-FM and you'll hear great music playing. We also heard Mary Martin sing Most Gentlemen Don't Like Love. What do you think? We started the set with And the Angels Sing. That was Benny Goodman and his orchestra. Martha Tilton singing for us. And also in there, Artie Shaw, Rosalie. All right. Oh, last but not least, Miss Ella Fitzgerald sang Miss Otis Regrets. So if you're just tuning in, highlighting the music of Cole Porter from a collection of his tunes called Red, Hot, and Blue. Thought that was the perfect fit for Red, White, and Blue since 4th of July is just a few days away. We're going to play some patriotic music as well, so keep listening. Now, from the Community Bulletin Board, join the Greater Hatboro Chamber of Commerce and the Hatboro Police for the annual National Night Out event on Friday, August 7th from 5 to 8:30 p.m. in Miller Meadow at York and Horsham Roads. 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
2: June 30th, 2026, Dow Jones Industrials up 189 points at 52,372. The NASDAQ Composite up 356 points at 26,176. The Standard & Poor's 500 up 56 points at 74,97. Stocks of local interest today include Ametek up $3.50, AstraZeneca down $2.77, Boeing up $1.56, Comcast up 25 cents, Cencora down 50 cents, DuPont down 25 cents, FMC up 32 cents, GE Vernova up $49.69, Glaxo down 33 cents, Insight up 17 cents, Johnson & Johnson down $2.61, JP Morgan up 15 cents, Lincoln National down $1.25, Lockheed Martin up $2.89, Merck down 61 cents, PNC up 27 cents, Teleflex down 60 cents, Teva up 79 cents, UGI down 21 cents, Universal Health up 98 cents, and Verizon down $1.45. Once again, the Dow Industrials up 189 points at 52,372. The NASDAQ Composite up 363 points at 26,183. The S&P 500 up 56 at 74.97. Dow Utilities down 3 at 11.58. Dow Transportation is down 180 points at 21,744. And I'll be back at 5:30 with an update from Wells Fargo Advisors in Doylestown, Pennsylvania. 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

0: 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What are you doing? 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
1: This is a mechanized war, they say, that saying is sure a bust.
0: Cause all that you see in the infantry is one another's dust. What are you doing, the infantry? You hike, you hike, you hike. What are you doing, the infantry? You left and right a blight.
1: Everyone else can ride a jeep or fly up in

0: And that was Peggy Lee, Everything I Love. Before that, we did hear quite a few great tunes. The Andrews Sisters sang for us Boogie Woogie Bugle Boy and What Do You Do in the Infantry? And that was Artie Melvin and the Crew Chiefs. I Love Paris. Well, so do I. That was Charlie Parker. And Mel Torme sang for us Get Out of Town. Well, that may be what you're doing this weekend for the big holiday weekend. If you can, get out of town. But no matter where you go, stay cool. It's going to be hot pretty much everywhere on the East Coast. Very, very hot. So drink lots of water. Stay in the shade. Stay in the AC. Stay cool for the 4th of July. We also heard You're the Top. That was Anita O'Day. And I Concentrate on You, Perry Como. After this break, we're going to hear some Tony Bennett coming up and another Billie Holiday and Sarah Vaughan with Billy Eckstein. So we've got a lot of great Cole Porter tunes from Red Hot and Blue. Okay, the Southampton Library presents Unearth a Story, the Early History of Southampton Fire Company on Tuesday, July 21st at 6:30 p.m. Learn about the early history of Southampton's firehouse, including the first fire apparatus, and about Southampton Village before the fire company and its need for its formation. 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

0: Andy Williams, Come Fly With Me. Well, what do you think? I kind of like Frank singing that, but Andy did a great job, too. We heard Too Darn Hot. That was Ella Fitzgerald, and that's what it's going to be in a couple of days. Also, Gordon Jenkins and his orchestra, C'est Magnifique. And My Heart Belongs to Daddy, that was Peggy Lee. And Sarah Vaughan with Billy Eckstein, I Love You. And Stephen Eady sang for us Cheek to Cheek. And by request at the beginning of the set, Tony Bennett, Steppin' Out with My Baby. So there you have it. We still have a good full hour of music. And we are featuring the music of Cole Porter, Red Hot and Blue, along with some patriotic tunes to celebrate the upcoming 4th of July weekends. So exciting. I can't believe how quickly the summer is going by, though. That's a little bit scary. Okay, from the Community Bulletin Board, Willow Grove United Methodist Church is holding an Under the Sea Paint Night on Saturday, August 8th at 6:30 p.m. You will enjoy a step-by-step painting session complete with dessert and beverages. 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Okay, this is Michelle Kenny. 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

0: Thanks for the memories. That was Rosemary Clooney, of course. Straighten Up and Fly Right, Nat King Cole. In the Still of the Night, my favorite, Joe Stafford. And Frank Sinatra. We haven't heard from Frank all day. You'd Be So Nice to Come Home To. Victory Polka. Jerry Southern sang It's Dee Lovely, and Les Brown and his orchestra, It's All Right With Me. All right, well, we're closing in, definitely about 40 minutes left of the highlighting of Cole Porter, Red, Hot, and Blue, and some patriotic music as well. I hope you're enjoying the show. I'm certainly enjoying listening here in the studio. Yes, I love it. And 4th of July is right around the corner. Wow. When I see you next week, our holiday weekend will be over. So make sure you stay safe, stay cool, drink lots of water, and listen to WRDV 89.3 FM. Yeah. 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That's on July 18th and August 15th. You will be painting, so wear a smock, an apron, or an old shirt. 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

0: Frank Sinatra, All or Nothing at All. And before that, we heard You're Sensational, and that was Sammy Davis Jr. Andy Russell sang Amour. And Johnny Mercer did a cute little song, Strip Polka. We also heard Tommy Dorsey and his orchestra, Wunderbar, from, I think that's from Kiss Me, Kate, yes. And Jerry Southern did It's De Lovely. Mel Torme sang Get Out of Town and My Pretty Girl. That was Randy Brooks and his orchestra. We'll be leaving momentarily, but I did want to share with you from the community bulletin board that the Silver Lake Nature Center of Levittown, Bristol, invite you to help grow their Gardens of Kindness. 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There's no charge, but registration is required, and the Silver Lake Nature Center is located at 1306 Bath Road in Bristol. 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

And that was Artie Shaw, Begin the Begin. And, well, I have to say goodbye now. I'm wishing everyone a wonderful and safe 4th of July weekend, and stay cool. Hey, thanks for hanging out backstage with me.

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0: That was the great one, Jackie Gleason playing Skyliner, and that means this is The Swing Set. Happy Tuesday, everybody. My name is Pat Landis. I'm going to be your host here until 6 p.m. this evening. Beautiful day outside. Almost feels like the surface of the sun. Such a great birthday for me. Give me a call, 215-674-8002. I'm taking some requests. Let's have a party. But we're going to start it off and head up.
1: Dear gentlefolk of Newport, or maybe I should say hats and caps, I want you to lend an ear because, I want you to hear some really shimmering sharps and flats. For these cozy virtuosi, just about the greatest in the trade, are fixing to show you now precisely how, or approximately, jazz music is made. Well, you take some skins, jazz begins, and you take a bass. Man, now we're getting someplace. Take a box.

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1: There's a bluebird on your windowsill. 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

0: And if perchance your heart grows sad, you still can smile again. 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

0: Thank you, Frank. That was I've Got the World on a String with the Nelson Riddle Orchestra. I think that was from 1952, if I'm not mistaken. Before that, we had Jack Leonard, We'll Meet Again. That was with the Ray Block Orchestra. The great, powerful Merv Griffin, Bluebird on Your Windowsill. And that was with Freddie Martin and his orchestra from 1949. Everyone's uncle, my uncle, your uncle, Al Alberts gave us If I Never Sing Another Song. And Bing Crosby and Louis Armstrong, Now You Has Jazz, start us out on that one. I've been hearing that song a lot lately. It's such a great tune. Such a great tune. My name is Pat. This is Tuesday. You're listening to The Swing Set. I am so happy to have you here with me. For the rest of the afternoon, just lean back and kick your feet up to the clouds, and we are going to have a great time. In the meantime, let's take a look in the community bulletin board. The Lansdale Library hosts Mahjong every Thursday from 3 to 4 p.m. The library is located at 301 Vine Street in Lansdale. For more information, please call 215-855-3228 or visit lansdalelibrary.org. I thought you needed to know that. We're going to have some quick station notes, and then we're going to get right back into the birthday show. Everybody stick around.
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2: We gave the Roomba to North America. Now they want us to take it back. Folks are saying when they do the Roomba, they crack, boing, their sacroiliac. What kind of talk is that? It's a conspiracy, that's what it is. They want to put Desi Arnaz out of business. Please believe me, I've been doing the Roomba since I was a little boy. And my sacroiliac is still in pretty good shape. Besides, I've just been over to Roseland Ballroom where all the jitterbugs set the pace. Take my word, what I saw and heard, doggone near broke up the place. Beat me, Daddy, with the 9-foot bar, cement mixer, putty, putty. Open the door, Charlie. Ay, ay, ay, ay, ay. Brother, it's rough. Enough is enough. I've done all the rockering. Ay, ay, ay, I'm gonna do. Tell the band to stop jiving and jumping. Stop stomping and thumping. Stop beating and bumping. I'm so tired of digging those chicks who are hep to those solid hat licks. And I'm flat on my feet from the beat while they're getting their kicks. With tricks, they can have their mop, Ovaro Rini. Bop, hey Baba Rooney. Stop, I'm going loony. What a tough situation I'm in. When I want to say, how have you been? Gotta say, how you, Joe, what you know? Will you give me some skin? Your fin, that groovy jive is driving me to ruin. Because my head never knows what the rest.

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With those brassy notes rooting and tooting, you haven't a chance. 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

That was Glenn Miller with The Nearness of You. I don't have any notes on who did vocals there. I'll look it up. Maybe. Before that, we had Blue Moon by Mel Torme. That was by request from some very special folks in my family. Thank you for the birthday wishes. And we started out with I'll Take the Roomba by Desi Arnaz. And I know he was choosing a dance, but that is just one of the funniest videos of the past 10 years. If you get an opportunity, cat on a Roomba, please, do yourself a favor. You need it. You deserve it. My name is Pat. You're listening to The Swing Set. We got plenty more music ahead. And let's jump into it with some Les Brown.

0: toast of Paris.
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0: Developed what?
1: Personality.
0: 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And what did Romeo see in Juliet?

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0: I know.
1: 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Yeah, little baby.
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1: Especially if she...

0: Pardon me. Personality. That was Ann Margaret and Al Hurt going out by request to Luzerne County, Pennsylvania. We got people listening all over the state today. We had Pee Wee Hunt before that with San. Tommy Dorsey gave us Manhattan Serenade with Joe Stafford on the vocal. And we kicked it off with Les Brown, Slaughter on 10th Ave, going out to South Philadelphia today. My name is Pat. You're listening to The Swing Set. I hope everybody's having a great afternoon so far. This has been a fun ride. We got lots more music coming up, but let's take a quick look into the community bulletin board. Learn about estate planning for seniors at the Hatboro Hall on Wednesday, July 1st at 10 a.m. The program will help individuals and families create comprehensive estate plans to protect their assets and secure their legacy. 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That last session is tomorrow, July 1st at 10 a.m. We have a couple quick station announcements to make, and then we're going to get right back to the swing set. Anybody needs anything, give me a call. 215-674-8002. Stick around.
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0: That was Sunny Side of the Street from 1958 by Jack Lemmon. Yes, that Jack Lemmon from his album Twist of Lemon. Before that, we had Dick Hames with Easy to Love. Margaret Whiting gave us My Ideal. We had Rhapsody in Blue from 1958. That was a take by Freddie Martin. And we kicked that set off with Harry James. I've heard that song before. I have too. Here we are into the second hour of the swing set. My name is Pat Landis. It is great to be here with you. So excited to spend this afternoon with you. If you need anything, 215-674-8002. Give me a call. Hope you're relaxing. Hope you're staying cool out there, everybody. Make sure to hydrate.
1: Did you ever see a dream walking? 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

0: That was Heart and Soul by Joe Williams with the George Shearing Quintet. Before that, we had American Patrol by Shep Fields from 1942. Great quicker take on that. And Snooky Lanson kicked it off with Did You Ever See a Dream Walking? My name is Pat. It's Thursday. We're into the second hour, knee deep on the swing set. And let's take a look into the community bulletin board. The Warminster Library's Evening Book Club meets on the third Tuesday of each month at 6:30 p.m. Upcoming dates include July 21, Jane and Dan at the End of the World by Colleen Oakley. 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

That was the Motifs with The Lure of Attraction from 1958. Before that, we had Somebody Else is Taking My Place. That was by Ozzie Nelson from 1940. The Dreamers gave us They Can't Take That Away From Me. That was with the Johnny Gibbs Orchestra. And we started it off with Jerry Gray's take on Moonlight Serenade from 1945. My name is Pat Landis. You're listening to The Swing Set. It's Tuesday afternoon. Sticky hot day out there outside the Todd Allen Studios in Hatboro, PA. But we're going to stay cool. We're going to get through this. It's just another blistering summer. We'll be fine. Let's send this request out. This one's from me to me.

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I knew that Fennessy meant please love me, and I could say Fennessy. A handsome caballero caught my eye. 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

0: That was the John Kirby Sextet with No Blues at All. Before that, Rosemary Clooney gave us We'll Be Together Again. We had Betty Carter's Friend Essie from 1956 with Conte Condoli on it and his orchestra. Did I say that? Condoli. Yeah. The Terriers gave us their take on the Banana Boat song from 1956, and we kicked it off with Blossom Dearie by request. If I Were a Bell. If only I were. My name is Pat. It's Tuesday. You're listening to the Swing Set. Oh, rolling up to the final hour. All things must pass. But we still got plenty of time, plenty of music, and a few more announcements from the community bulletin board. Check this out. 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Everybody stick around.
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That was Joe Williams with Hey Bartender from 1951, accompanied by the Red Saunders Orchestra. Before that, Nina Simone, My Baby Just Cares for Me. We also had the Andrews Sisters with Boogly Woogly Piggy. Sure. And we kicked it off with Fine and Mellow from Billie Holiday from 1958 with Mal Waldron's band. A lot of 1958 in my list today. It just kind of happened. I can't really explain it. I can't explain a lot of things. But I can explain some things about music. My name is Pat Landis. You're listening to The Swing Set, bringing you all the great pieces of history that turned living rooms into ballrooms. We got plenty more music ahead, like this one by Dinah Washington.

0: Don't Be That Way by Lionel Hampton. That was from 1937. You gotta love Hamps on the Mallets. Before that, George Formby, Happy Go Lucky Me. The Dorsey Brothers gave us This Love of Mine. And we started that set off with Not Without You by the great Dinah Washington. You're listening to The Swing Set. My name is Pat. It is a pleasure to be here with you this afternoon. 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We're going to have a couple quick messages and then get right back to the music. Just give it a minute.
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1: 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Johnson & Johnson down $4.54. J.P. Morgan down $2.06. Lincoln National down $1.23. Lockheed Martin up $7.39. Merck down 88 cents. PNC down 51 cents. Pfizer down 29 cents. Teleflex down 73 cents. UGI down 35 cents. Universal Health up $1.67. And Verizon down $1.76. Once again, the Dow Industrials up 136 at 52,319. The NASDAQ Composite up 393 points at 26,213. The S&P 500 up 58 points at 74,99. Dow Utilities down 15 points at 1146. And Dow Transportation is down 175 points at 21,749. And I'll be back tomorrow at 1 p.m. from Wells Fargo Advisors in Doylestown, Pennsylvania. 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
0: Tune in again at this time for the Daily Stock Market Report from Wells Fargo Advisors in Doylestown, Pennsylvania. Their telephone number is 215-340-3283.
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That was Teddy Hill and his NBC Orchestra with the King Porter Stomp from 1937. Before that, Benny Carter, Everybody Shuffle from 1934. Russ Morgan gave us Eli Green's Cakewalk. And we opened that one up with Jerry Lewis, Rockabye, Your Baby. I always like to take chances. Some of them I regret. My name is Pat. You're listening to The Swing Set. Coming in on a close, I'm starting to pack the crates up. And that's just how it is, but it's been a great time with you. We still got music ahead of us, like this one by Floyd Kramer.

an eardrum in my eardrum blows me off my seat. 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

0: Born in Brooklyn, New York, but adopted by Philadelphia, Peter Nero led the Philly Pops from 1979 to 23. What a force behind the piano. Before that, we had Dizzy Gillespie, Good Bait, from 1947. Ben Pollock and his Central Park Orchestra gave us Futuristic Rhythm from 1928. It's what the future was going to sound like 98 years ago. And we had Do You Know the Way to San Jose by Floyd Kramer. Getting ready to wrap it up here. One more peek into the community bulletin board. The African American Museum in Philadelphia will host a red, white, and blue to-do on Thursday, July 2nd, from noon to 3 p.m. Come to drop in Found Poetry Workshop, an open mic inspired by Ona Judge's Pursuit of Freedom. Using primary sources, participants will create original poems with guidance from professional poets. Meet a historical reenactor portraying Ona Judge and are invited to share their work during the open mic. The celebration continues with a performance by Mad Beats, Philly, on the Museum Plaza from 2:30 to 4:30 p.m. The museum is located at 701 Arch Street in Philadelphia. 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For more details, please visit aampmuseum.org or call 215-574-0380. That's this Thursday, July 2nd. 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

That was Rosemary Clooney with the Unbirthday song. I'm going to start celebrating that day tomorrow. But of course, today, I had the pleasure of spending my birthday with you. If I could have one wish from the candles, this would be it. This was so nice. Thank you, everybody who called in from all over the state, all over the East Coast. That was an exciting first couple hours. We'll be back next Tuesday with the swing set. My name is Pat. Have a great week. Stay cool. Stay in the shade. Make sure you hydrate. Be well.

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And there we go with hot dog. Now we get some fun. There we go. I can even get my volume up now. Hot dog with Elvis Presley. We started that as we always do with Red Man from Charlie Rich, our theme song, and went to our opening. And then we had She Believes in Me. That's going to my wife at home because she sure enough does. Let's see. What time is it? Oh, well, I'll tell you what time it is. It's Tuesday evening, and it's time for The Party Continues. Elvis, Country, and More. And that's 6 to 9 on WRDV 89.3 FM or on the Internet. Anywhere in the country, in the world. All you got to do is go to WRDV.org. Country music, the songs of life that speak to your heart. They make you laugh, cry, and bring back memories of love, loved ones, and special moments waiting to be remembered. Songs from Elvis, Jerry Reed, Kenny Rogers, Loretta Lynn, Dolly Parton, Hank Williams, and many, many, many more. We're going to play a lot of them tonight. Plus, some great local voices that you may know and remember. Margaret Whiting, Peggy King, Billy Carlucci, Jane Norman, and Jeff Hansplant. And thank you all for joining and being loyal listeners. Settle in with a drink. I have my cold Ovaltine here. What else would you drink on a hot night like this? Enjoy the music with someone special. Tell your friends about RDV, where the long-lost but not forgotten music lives, to quote my buddy Ted Taylor. Tonight's radio spotlight, well, tonight is, I'm calling it Shuffle and Deal. I took the discs, I shuffle them up. I'm not going to play 52 pickup, but I'm going to play just the hands as they come out. See what pops up first. So, that's what we're going to do with that. What else do we have to do here today? Nothing, just all the weather outside. Well, what can I say about the weather outside? The sun is shining. It is warm. It's actually hot, but it's a beautiful day here in Hatboro. And I hope wherever you are, you're enjoying a beautiful day, too. So, what can you do? Enjoy the beautiful day. Enjoy the music. Settle back and just have a wonderful night. As we get the music going, 6 to 9 right here, as the party continues. Let's go to that first song right now. Let's see, what is it?

0: There we go with our beginning of the shuffle and deal. We had Today, Tomorrow, and Forever, Patsy Cline. And then after that, Love Lifted Me, Kenny Rogers. We got some more of that coming right now. We got to do a little something from the community bulletin board. 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Well, go ahead and find out.
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smoker club. And he cursed the day he ever told anybody he'd join. Cause his money used to go like it had wings. When he had queens, somebody else had kings. And every night he'd just sit there donating all his coin. He'd say, boy, now I'm gonna play it right tonight. I'm gonna watch them cards and I'm gonna play them tight. And then when I come in there, son, my hand's gonna be a peach. Well, he played them tight, but after a while he done lost himself a considerable pile. So he got mad, he stood up and he made this little

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Then we go with another, actually that was six, we kind of got interrupted there, but we have six in a row there with True Love, Elvis Presley, and Uptown Poker Club, my buddy Jerry Reed, and The Shelter of Your Arms, Willie Nelson. Another Elvis was Party, and Kenny Rogers with Love Lifted Me, and Today, Tomorrow, and Forever started off with Patsy Cline. There's a little bit of shuffling deal for you. Yeah. Not a bad little hand. Okay, let's see the time. Well, we're going to keep the music going for you. Right up until 9 o'clock when Charles will be here. And we're just going to keep having fun. I know I am. I hope you are. The phone calls so far have been so fun, so nice. Thank you very much to everyone who has called. And I'm going to get as much music in as I can. Let's go right back and see what's next in the shuffle. See if we know who this is. I know it. Yep. Freddie Fender.

0: right, there we go with Brenda Lee coming on strong. And let's get this thing working. Crude Oil Blues, my buddy Jerry Reed. And Just Because, Freddie Fender. A little shuffling deal there, just picking out some fun songs and some great songs. And if you remember them, I hope they bring back fond memories. And whether you remember or not, I hope they're making you smile, making you feel good. Tap your feet. Get up and dance if you want to. Yeah. It's music. Enjoy it. Okay. Crude Oil Blues, Just Because. Ooh, all that good stuff. All right, now from our community bulletin board. The Trivos Horticultural Society will meet on Tuesday, August 11th at 7:30 p.m. at the Ben Salem Senior Center, located at 1850 Byberry Road in Ben Salem. The featured program will be Flavorful Flora, Enjoying Edible Flower. Yeah, how do you enjoy edible flowers? There is a suggested donation of $5. 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I bet you didn't know so many flowers are edible. They are. Yeah, I've eaten a few carnations in my day. And they're good. They are. All right, let's do a little information like this for you.
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And there we go with another three in a row. Send me the pillow that you dream on. Hank Lachlan. Eastbound and down, my buddy Jerry, he's heading eastbound and down. He's heading this way, I guess. And then softly and tenderly, Jim Reeves. What a beautiful voice he had. And a pretty song. He always sang the pretty ones, didn't he? Some great music. All we're doing is shuffling and dealing and playing and enjoying. Hope you're dancing along with it or tapping along with it. And we're going to keep it going. Let's keep on going. We got two more hours to fill this up with. Let's fill it up with some good stuff. Who we got next? I'm going to push the button and see who it is. See if you know.

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All righty, let's see where we are. Now I know where we are. I'll stay around, Willie Nelson. Yeah, I'll stay around. Before that was Elvis with Big Boss Man. Can't you hear me when I call? Mm-hmm. And that's by request going out to Wissahickon. 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Oh, Billy Joe Spears kicked it off. You never can tell. 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Okay, you never can tell. Well, good music. We'll keep this stuff going. Glad you're enjoying it. Just heard from a few more people that are saying, keep it going. We's having fun. Well, that's the whole idea, is to have fun. Who we got coming up next? We got some more, and we'll keep it coming. Oh, let me push the button. Tell me if you know who this be. I'll see if I do.

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1: You're welcome. And there we go with three more in a row. That was Charlie Pride. Actually, it was four more in a row. Charlie Pride would help us make it through the night. Then we had Elvis Has Left the Building and Old Dogs from Old Dogs and Couch Potato, or not potato, Couch Potato from Old Dogs Collection, too. A collection of songs all written by Shel Silverstein and sung by a bunch of great country singers. Oh, yes, indeed. They are indeed good ones. Can't help but like them when they sing it. And got a whole collection of songs there that just fun, called Old Dogs Collection. Mm-mm-mm. And let's see, before Old Dogs, we had Don Williams, Take My Hand for a While. Shuffle and Deal, some good stuff, stuff you know. Hope some stuff you haven't heard in quite a while. And maybe some stuff done by somebody you didn't know done it. And there it is, it did it. Okay, let's see. 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

And then we have Loretta Lynn with Back in Baby's Arms. Before that, Ty England. Now, Ty England's one of the newer, as they say, country singers, but Two Ways to Fall. I've been talking about that song. I keep saying there's more than one way to fall. There's two ways to fall, in or out of love. And that's his song right there. Not a bad one. I like it. Let's see. I mean, we started it off with who else but another Loretta Lynn. That felt nice. Let Your Love Flow. Loretta Lynn. Yeah, Let Your Love Flow right back into my baby's arms. Is that the way they sing it? Okay. Works for me, as they say. Keeping the music going as we're shuffling and dealing. Some good stuff. And I hope everybody's getting ready for the 4th of July. That is just around the corner there. Not even around the corner. I can see it. I'm ready. I'll be singing in two parades this year. The Orland Parade at 10 o'clock in the morning. Orland, PA, over there by Turnpike. And then, of course, the Glenside Parade at 4 o'clock. This will be my 29th year at the Glenside Parade. Time flies like an arrow. Fruit flies like a banana. Well, I've been there quite a while and enjoying it and looking forward to seeing everybody and just having a good time on the 4th of July with, as we celebrate. Are you ready? Are you sitting down? I went, what? 250 years of America. That's something, isn't it? Wow. Kind of makes me think back and all the people that I've met, people that I've shaken hands with over my years. And one of them, I'm very happy to say, I was only a young lad. I don't know if I was 8 years old yet, but my grandfather he was a doctor, and he had to give someone a physical. And he took me to his office when he was doing it because the gentleman was turning 100. I may have told this story, and if you heard it, I apologize if you heard it before, but to me, it's very special. The man was turning 100 years old. And as I met him and shook his hand, he was telling me about how he was a flag carrier in the war between the states, and then went on to a drummer boy. And I met him when he was turning 100, shook his hand and said, the more I think about it, I shook hands with someone who was in the war between the states. And a drummer boy was very important, because they were what the radio does for the military today. They sent the signals. They told them what they were doing, which way, where, how. So I'm very honored to have met that gentleman at the age of 100. This is a special country we live in, and we're special people. Even though sometimes we don't act like it, we are special people. Sometimes we act like the fool and we feel like we're the one that's important and nobody else, or we know more than anyone else, or we start getting into that me, me, me situation. We got to get back to the us of U.S. That's right, us. United States of America, the us of America. Because when we stand united, that's when we grow. So let's go back to getting together for what's right for the country, what's right for our children coming up. After all, they are the messages that we are sending out into an uncertain future.
And I'd like to have a little bit of something to say about that. That's why I try to raise my boys and my kids that, hey, let's do things right. And they've been doing it. They make me proud. I want to know that there's somebody out there that's going to be doing right. Stand together, shoulder to shoulder, hand to hand, and let's face whoever thinks they're better and can take us down. No. No. America stands for freedom, and we're going to fight for it, and we're going to keep it. So on this 250th anniversary, make that burger. I like cheese on mine. Cook them hot dogs. Put them on the grill. Baked beans with it, of course. Got to have baked beans with hot dogs. And anything else that you're going to have. But while you're doing it, realize that 250 years have passed since we threw tea in the ocean to say, we will live free and not under dictatorship. We might have to throw some more tea in there because they're starting to tax us. No, they ain't starting to. They're taxing us right out of oblivion. But that's for us. We decide. It's our country. They're only there if we vote them in. They can only do what we tell them if we vote them in. So let's all stand together. Let's see what's really right for this country, what's good for this country, and vote and live free. How's that for a 4th of July celebration? Talk down a little bit. Mm-hmm. All right, back to the music now. Here we go. Who's this?

0: And there we go with three more in a row of our shuffle and deal. My Own Kind, Billy Joe Spears again. And then we had, oh, Glenn Campbell came popping in with a, "Hi, I'm Glenn Campbell." Gentle on My Mind. And Johnny Paycheck, All the Time. There we go. Three great songs right there. Let's see. We got some information that we want to pass on to you. The Upper Dublin Library celebrates 250 years of independence. We just talked about that on Friday, July 3rd, from 11 a.m. to noon. Everyone is invited to a live community reading of the Declaration of Independence as part of the Montco Houses of Declaration program. There will also be a selfie station with Ben Franklin, free ice cream, and more. The library is located at 520 Virginia Drive in Upper Dublin. 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Yeah. Okay, we've got some more to do here.
1: You served behind the desk.
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